with the bird. 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I'm just a part of everything. 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
2: 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You could tell my secrets, but I love you, don't. I could take you anywhere.